0: sitting on that horse. Thanks a lot. Wow. New York, just like I pictured it. Skyscrapers and everything.
1: Hey, brother. Hey, come here, Slick. Huh? Hey, you look hip, man. Hey, you want to make yourself $5, man?
0: Yeah, brother.
1: Hey, look here. Run this front speed for me right quick, okay? Run this front speed for me.
0: What? Huh? I don't know. What? I'm just going across the street.
2: Shut your mouth.
0: Oh, no. What'd I do?
3: Turn around. Put your hands behind your back. Let's go.
4: A jury of your peers having found you guilty. 10 years.
0: What?
5: Come on, get in that cell, nigga.
0: God, no.

I'm not in love.

walking through the suburbs, they're not exactly lovers, you're a couple, especially when your body's double duplicate, and then you wait for the next Kuwait, karma

McCormick G love thing.

0: I hurt my lower lumbar. You know we never get far riding around in a stolen police car. So we dropped it off and piled in the caddy. Steve was driving, cause I had to talk to my man.
1: I don't know anything about any fucking setup. You can torture me all you want.
2: Torture you, that's good. That's a good idea. I like that one.

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1: Summer time. It needs you cool. Are you cool?

0: Like, you making hip-hop beat sound. You making this track that's so hard, but you making it sound so pretty.
1: Poppy.
0: Because I already know what I'm going to do to a musical. Like, me and Nate, we just wanted to hear what you come up with. We were tripping out last night.
1: Were you? Wicked. Yeah, this is, like, so emotional. This beat, it's wicked.
0: Yeah, it's like...
1: I always said, if we hooked up, it's so crazy, because with your beats, with, like, an emotional vocal, dope.
0: That's what
1: and
0: I
1: emotional chord changes and shit.
0: That's what I was saying.
1: Yeah.
0: Like, I'll change. All I need is you, and I go. I can go long in a certain key.
1: Yeah.
0: I could go trip out.
2: La madre cabrones.

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We control the harmonics. We control your emotions. 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We can reduce the volume to a whisper or increase it to a deafening roar. 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We control all you hear and feel. 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

0: Shit, I'm tired as fuck. 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
1: 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I hate this neighborhood.
0: Nigga, tripping over here and shit. Hey.
2: Hey, nigga!
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1: Just keep walking, don't turn around.